I want to thank the band, the dancers, the crew, and all the technical people who make this empire, this industry that we have here, this giant circus, a possibility. Or should I say, this bow is for you. You know how I feel about you. From the deepest, from the abyss of my soul and my heart, I say I thank you and I love you very much.

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0: 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Now go to bed!
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think about the generations and to say we want to make it a better place for our children and our children's children so that they know it's a better world for them and think if they can make it a better place.

And stick from my hotel. The ghost of Dirty Dick is still in search of Little Nell. It's what it is. It's what it is now.

It's not a crime when you look the way you do, the way I like to picture you. 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